0: C'est le matin sur la radio sous la cerise.
1: Good time to the matter. 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
2: Cheesecake.
1: A cheesecake gobble gobble, cheesecake gobble gobble, cheesecake.
2: Cheesecake.
1: A cheesecake gobble gobble, cheesecake.

there's been a heap of legends and tall tales about Robin Hood. All different, too. Well, we folks of the Animal Kingdom have our own version. It's the story of what really happened in Sherwood Forest.